We just heard Mozart's Duo No. 2 for violin and viola, featuring Itzhak Perlman on violin and Pinkus Zukerman on viola. The recording was from an RCA Victor compact disc. Next, we will hear Rachmaninoff's symphonic poem, Isle of the Dead. Yevgeny Svetlanov conducts the USSR Symphony Orchestra in this performance. The recording is from a Melodia compact disc.

recently just listened to Rachmaninoff's Isle of the Dead. The performance was given by the USSR Symphony Orchestra, conducted by Yevgeny Svetlanov. The recording is from a Melodia compact disc. We will next hear Joan Towers' Petrushkates, performed by the DaCapo Chamber Players. This quintet includes Patricia Spencer on flute, Laura Flax on clarinet, Joel Lester on violin, Andrei Emelianov on cello, and Sarah Rothenberg on piano. This recording comes to you from a CRI compact disc.

We just heard Joan Towers' Petrushkates, performed by the DaCapo Chamber Players. The recording was from a CRI compact disc. Next up is the Sinfonia from Verdi's Aida. This is a performance by the Giuseppe Verdi Symphony Orchestra of Milan, conducted by Riccardo Chailly. The soloists are Jean-Yves Thibaudet on piano, Gianluigi Petrarullo on trumpet, Alessandro Potenza on oboe, Luca Santaniello on violin, and Andrea Magnani on bassoon. The recording is from a Decca compact disc.

We just listened to the Sinfonia from Verdi's Aida. This was a performance by the Giuseppe Verdi Symphony Orchestra of Milan, conducted by Riccardo Chailly. The recording was from a Decca compact disc.

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1: Next, we will hear Wind Quintet No. 1 by Jean Francais, performed by the Prague Wind Quintet, featuring Jan Riedelbach on flute, Yuri Likin on oboe, Vladimir Meresh on clarinet, Vladimira Klanska on French horn, and Miloš Vichteril on bassoon. This recording comes to you from a Praga compact disc.

we just heard Française Wind Quintet No. 1, performed by the Prague Wind Quintet. The recording was from a Praga CD. We will now listen to Handel's Concerto Grosso No. 2 in B-flat major. This is a performance by Les Musiciens du Louvre, conducted by Mark Minkowski. The recording of this performance comes to you from an Erato CD.

We just listened to Handel's Concerto Grosso No. 2 in B-flat major. The performance was given by Les Musiciens du Louvre, conducted by Mark Minkowski. The recording of this performance was from an Erato CD. Next we will hear Peterson Berger's Fürstenblomster, or The Flowers of Fürsten. This is the 1934 orchestration of the composer's piano pieces from 1896. The piece is performed by the Norrköping Symphony Orchestra and conducted by Michal Jurowski. The recording is from a CPO compact disc.

just heard Pedersen Berger's Frøsøblomster. The piece was performed by the Norrköping Symphony Orchestra and conducted by Mikhail Yurovsky. The recording is from a CPO compact disc. We will now listen to Nocturne No. 5 in B-flat major by John Field. This is a performance by the Irish pianist Michael O'Rourke, who is often considered the leading interpreter of Field's works. This recording is from a Chandos compact disc.

We just listened to Nocturne No. 5 in B-flat major by John Field. The Irish pianist Michael O'Rourke gave the performance, and the recording was from a Chandos compact disc. We will now hear an interesting piece from 13th century Spain, composed by Alfonso X el Sabio. The piece is his Cantiga de Santa Maria No. 42, A Virgen Muy Gloriosa. This performance is by the ensemble Alcatraz, featuring Susan Rhode Morris singing soprano, Cheryl Ann Fulton on medieval harp, Kit Higginson on recorder and psaltery, Shira Kamen on viol, rebec, and lyre, and Peter Mound on percussion. This recording comes to you from a Nonesuch compact disc.

0: You just heard Alfonso X El Sabio's Cantiga de Santa Maria No. 42, A Virgen Muy Gloriosa. This was a performance by the ensemble Alcatraz, featuring Susan Rhode Morris, singing soprano, Cheryl Ann Fulton on medieval harp, Kit Higginson on recorder and psaltery, Shira Kamen on viol, rebec, and lyre, and Peter Mound on percussion. This recording came to you from a Nonesuch compact disc.
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This is Chief Destructor Centipede. And when I ain't lamping uptown in the boogie down Bronx, I'm trying to get out to Boston, 95.3 in full effect.

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On WHRB Cambridge. You're locked into the darker side. On WHRB Cambridge. Cambridge. Cambridge.

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And whenever I'm in Boston, I listen to 95.3 FM. WHRB. We in effect, boy.

0: bow shot at
1: 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Nicholas Cruz shot 17 and in cell snowflake radicalized by hate straight. Devin Kelly blasted off in the Baptist church, 26 gone from earth for what it's worth. Stephen Paddock in Vegas murked 58, motivation unknown but his shot was straight.

0: party jumping.
1: We may not do this recording again. I may not get with the fellas again. So we hope you enjoy listening to this album half as much as we enjoy playing it for you, because we had a ball.
2: All right, coming up now, another request.
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2: 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A new arrangement of a great oldie in rhythm and blues.

0: male, age 33. 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Increasing shortness of breath for the past 6 months. Congestive heart failure. Recent cardiac infarction with mid-diastolic gallop rhythm. Mitral area. Subacute bacterial endocarditis. Left sternal border area. Before listening to the recording, a careful review of the text on the album cover is essential.
1: Become aware of what's going on in your mind. 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
1: Boston's one-stop shop for hip-hop. WHRB Cambridge. WHRB Cambridge.
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1: I've been here. 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
2: Yo, this is the Juice Crew Dish of the Almighty Cool C, and I'm chilling with the Street Beat Power Posse in effect on 95.3 Flexing All Suckers. Yeah.

0: today, because tomorrow we'll get the clouds coming in and maybe even some rain.
1: It's going to be a big day in store once again.
2: Clouds over the Bronx, not bad for them.
3: The temperature hit 20 degrees in Manhattan, but if you've been outside, you know it feels a lot colder.
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Yo, this is Centipede of the Deuces Wow. And I'm listening right now, I'm listening to 95.3 WHRB. To my man Chuck Chill Out, I'm gonna boogie down. This is Peace, and we outta here, you suckers.

Jeff's about to drop a funky beat. Yo, Jeff, drop that. This is Chief Destructor, Centipede of the Deuces Wild. And when I ain't wildin', I'm chillin' with 95.3 FM. So the street beat posse in full effect. Yo, don't let nobody wrinkle on your money.

Welcome, traveler. 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

0: Try my hardest not to give you grief. 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
1: Take it back to the days where we raised us up. Folk power that the rap made the game corrupt. P-Dog in the cut back to bring the pain. 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

0: want to start.
1: You still may know little about
2: CIA's involvement with drug lords.
3: This was a multi-billion dollar business.
1: Even more menacing,
4: the CIA
1: gone into the drug trade. They're trying to take over the government.
2: In the war
1: on drugs,
2: which side is the CIA on?

He's the silence between broken English. When I'm fly, I speak of freedom, not your greedy top 10. Not your doctrines, guilty robes to cop detergent hot trends. Silence blocked in so long that men's songs forgot men. Made themselves Amin Ra's son. Who's your father, Amen? Silence walked around cause coward hands collect his share. Fucks your baby in a phase, don't care that T's an electric chair. Invited to funerals and weddings, both ugly like the truth. But the sooner we clench our headings, the quicker we'll put these sails to use. Silence demanded in school, silence admired in church. The only silence in Ted Turner's perverted censorship hearse. Suck my motherfucking dick, blank, damn it. Pretend children shouldn't curse. Pretend children shouldn't curse. Pretend children shouldn't... Written on blood money, spit mud honey, and idle anthems. Who told you your neck was broken? That's a bowl of water, stand up. Ain't seen a statue of a man withstand my father's whispers. Calling Cleo's crystal ball and all y'all got was charged for blisters. Silence swap quick for watch ticks and Beethoven's cell phone rings. Robotic nightingale sings to their hell froze kings. See, silence to me sounds like patience, not the silence we created. That silence is a low tone electric hum that gets us gone to try to break it. Sets us up with metal lungs to outrun the sun or fake it. Just took my eyes off silence once and realized that I was naked. I heard the silence in language and shaped the crop for truth hurts. Now fools, whack rappers and rocks might be the gods that you serve. Silence broken by unanimous singers. Take a stand on Jerry Springer. Filthy whore, filthy whore. Silence. Love is a noun, not a verb. Silence. What he don't know won't kill him. Silence. God can't exist without the devil. Silence. My father is all but imperfection. Our silence calls to science and misdirection. Yo, do the knowledge, God. 360 degrees, that's the math of thought. That's cause that snake selling apples trace the circular path you walk. Silence. My father is all but accidental. Smash your math to talcum dust. What kind of father would only love his son after he masters calculus? Silence. God warned us not to bite, but man just knew we was wrong. Stole farther down the path and built a nuclear bomb. Shit, now we got a cure for this cruise that we're on. He ain't only earthly beauty, prepare for proof and see done. We named the blame bucket fate and scaped the goat as Mount Zion. Y'all made away with the bait and chucked a joke at this lion. Let the dead rely upon the words you twisted in science. I listen for light, I listen for light. My 30 minutes of silence.

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212, and I say, from Run DMC, I'm Jam Master J, in a place.

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0: Yeah.

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1: 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I fucks with myself. Might bring myself some flowers. I'm in love with myself. I look in the mirror. Like, who is that nigga? I'm cool with that nigga. I'm through with these niggas. Might go on vacation. Just me and my nigga. My nigga is me. 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Oh, dummy, they lying. I'm doing just fine. My cloud is on nine. I take myself out for drinks. 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Might fuck the same chick. 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Oh, pie with the plates. Till death do us part. My favorite MC. 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You ask him, he say

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0: I'm styling.
1: I'm broke, he broke.
0: He broke.
1: We in the same boat.
0: In the same boat.
1: I ain't got to gloat.
0: Ain't got to gloat.
1: My best friend is fly.
0: My best friend is
1: some
0: fly.
1: Some folks call him Q. Q called myself I. I fuck with myself.
0: Fuck with myself.
1: I fuck with myself.
0: I fuck with myself.
1: Might bring myself some flowers. I'm in love with myself. I look in the mirror.
0: I look in the mirror.
1: Like, who is that nigga?
0: Who is that nigga?
1: I'm cool with that nigga.
0: I'm cool with that nigga.
1: I'm through with these
0: I'm
1: niggas.
0: Through with these
1: might
0: niggas.
1: Just jump back and kiss myself. I might just
2: jump back and kiss myself.
1: I might just
2: jump back and kiss myself.
1: I might just
2: jump back and kiss myself.
1: You was there with me riding, was there with me waiting, was with niggas
0: cooking,
1: was with niggas
0: baking.
1: Attended edumacation together for Nathan. We always had Jason, not Jordans, but Jameson. We can't fuck with what these niggas is playing. Just saying. March to our own bang. We gon' be some fly ass old brothers, feet in the sand, with matching car chase spectacles and linen made pants. That's lamping, no shade.
0: No shade.
1: We snacking, no napkin and lap. We confident with age.
0: We
1: bubble like soda, shookin'. I'm yin and me yang.
0: I'm yin and me
1: like
0: gang.
1: Colorful cocoa, beware. I'm coolin' the game.
0: I'm coolin' the game.
1: You coolio brag.
0: Coolio brag.
1: We coolio Iglesias. I fucks with myself.
0: I fucks with myself.
1: I fucks with myself.
0: I fucks with myself.
1: Might bring myself some flowers. I'm in love with myself.
0: I'm in love with myself.
1: I look in the mirror. Like, who is that nigga?
0: Who is that nigga?
1: I'm cool with that nigga.
0: I'm cool with that nigga.
1: I'm through with these niggas.
2: I might just jump back and kiss myself.
1: I might just
2: jump back and kiss myself.
1: I might just
2: jump back and kiss myself.
1: I might just
2: jump back and kiss myself.
1: I might
2: jump back and kiss myself.
1: I might just
2: jump back and kiss myself.
1: I might just
2: jump back and kiss myself.
1: I might just
2: jump back and kiss myself.

0: WHRB, the dark side. It's your man Billy Danz, live from Brownsville, Brooklyn, all the way down in the bin where we don't only just do it big, we do it real, real big. 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Make sure y'all know what it is. Stay tuned. We got that heat for you. Salute.
1: That's right.
2: Yeah. This is a national message. NASA worldwide.

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1: Chill, DJ Speed on the track. So I see a T, baby. Juice Man, you ain't back. Gooch, let's do it.
2: Huh?
1: What it do? Gooch Man, Juice Man.
2: Hold up, big rain, big white.

Yeah, party people in the place to be. Your man J-Ring, Awkward Landon. You are listening to WHRB 95.3, The Darker Side, and that's right, y'all.

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I'm trying to get some meats. We riding on the two. I'm bumping cyber beats. Born in Killer, California, brah, son of a beach. 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

0: zigging like we own the city. 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
1: Nigga say what?
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1: 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The text is very simply, it's not the man, it's the plan. For those of us who need more explicit information, those of us still caught up in the dream that rhetoric will solve our problems, let me state it another way.
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Yo, and we're chilling on the docket side, WHIB 95.3 FM.

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Yo, this is Chuck D. Yo, check this out. 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

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I know I looked all around me. I know all around me was

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0: All right, like I said, I'm just booming my luck, man. I don't know. No longer than the day before yesterday. Like I said, before this day got rid of the stop by him, I was up there. You know, if I leave home in the morning, going uptown, walking fast, I run over something. If I go up there walking slow, something will run over me. I've always, you know, tended to everybody else's business and left mine alone, you know. So, like I said, I walked up in Hollow Spring the other morning, and there was a guy, people's all crowded up there, you know. But yeah. I've always tended to everybody else's business and left mine alone, you know. I just pushed on through the crowd, getting on over here. Get up with this man, turning on hound here, got a little monkey jumping. There's some music coming out of this thing, you know. Don't. Okay, they giving him, you know, quarters, 50 cents, dollars and things. The man say, "All right, would you take care of this monkey till I get back?" I said, "I don't care if I didn't." He left me there, you know. After about an hour and a half or 2 hours, my pockets getting pretty heavy. See, the monkey don't have no pockets on his clothes.
1: No wonder.
0: After about an hour and a half or 2 hours, my pockets are getting pretty heavy. So I said, "I'm gonna get out of town now. I'm getting off the ground, you know. I never have had no leather under my feet, no way, you know. But now, one way you're on the ground, one way you're off the ground." Okay, I gets up and I say, "Well, I'm going to leave town." I goes on down here to this station at Batesville, to the train station. I walk in and I tell the man, I said, "Give me my ticket." He said, "Where to?" I said, "None of your goddamn business." See, that's what you white people want to know right now. Everything the black people do, you want to know about it. But after I thought about it, he couldn't sell me no ticket if he didn't know where I was going, you know?
1: That's right.
0: But I went on, got on the train. Sitting back there, got me a bottle of gin, and lit me a cigarette. Here this man come through in with this damn monkey again. He didn't ask me this time. He just hit him down on my lap, you know. I looked up at him. I said, "Get this monkey out of my lap, man." He kept walking. I said, "Get this monkey out of my lap, I tell you." He kept on going, you know. So that made me pretty mad, you know. I jumps up and head down to the next coach looking for the conductor. When I got in the next coach, I run up on the conductor down there. I said, "Conductor, do you allow monkeys on this train?" He said, "Shh." He says, "Hush your mouth and ride on. They will never know you're on you." That made me so mad now I could eat fried chicken, you know. But I got on down around Clarksdale. You know those trolley cars, they still running those city buses. Man, I ran up on one of them big mahogany browns. I must have been looking pretty rough that morning. I'd been up all night. And I met one of them big mahogany grounds down there, you know. Looked about like a bale of cotton with the middle band busted. She was had this little pool dog, you know, she was headed to the store. She was trying to get out of the way of one of these city buses, but she didn't make it, you know. And I get you.
2: Curtis. Now.
0: Yeah, she's trying to get out of the way of the city bus, but she didn't make it. Okay, you're wrong. I walks up there. Okay, I fell in love with her as soon as I saw her, you know, because she wasn't a big mahogany brown. Like I say, you know, I like them women like that, you know. Get him. Stop him, y'all. Man, is he mad? Oh, he just playing, ain't he? Well, anyway, you're wrong. The first thing she asked me, you know, said, "Mister,
2: shut up."
0: Well, I love you, you know. This bus hit this dog, this little poodle. Man, and the next thing she did was draw way back and kiss this poodle right in the mouth. Cause smack it! I'm standing there looking, you know. Then she called me and said, "Mister." I said, "Yeah." I just thought, you know, she wanted to kiss me then. She said, "Would you run over to that store and get me some dog meat?" I said, "Yeah." She handed me a dime, you know. Man, I left right in there. You could shoot dice on my coattail, you know. I'm trying to get back here where this big mug and the brown was. I run in this store and told the man what I got to say. I said, "Give me a dime worth of dog meat." He said, "One minute, bro." So you mean to wrap that or you going to eat it here? That made me so mad, man, I could eat fried chicken.
2: Still one of those monologues from my play. You know that. Yeah, for Dust My Blues, I've already got it written down.
0: Thank you.
2: Is that okay?
0: Yeah. All right. But that made me mad, man. I could eat fried chicken behind that. And I don't eat fried chicken unless I'm mad. You know that.
2: Yesterday.
0: I was mad then. Unless I'm mad, I won't eat it. But like I said, I just like them old big women, you know, when they look about like a bale of cotton. You saw that, eh? With a couple of bands busted, you know, the bale too big and bust the band.
2: I like that.
0: But by the time I got back from the stove with the dog meat, she was laying down there with that dog, kissing that dog, and she had on a miniskirt, you know. Man, there's three men done fell dead behind her, you know.
3: Yes. Go on. And?
0: Yeah, it made me so mad, man. For
3: you could eat fried chicken.
0: Fried chicken. I don't want to do that unless I'm mad. A whole lot's rather have bologna, you know?
2: Curtis, calm down now.
0: Yeah, I'd rather have bologna. A whole lot's rather.

Buddha.

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Why you walk down West Henry? So many cars are liable to get killed. You walk down South Forest, down to Lurie's Drill, with the South Forest Boogie. With the South Forest Boogie.

But now if anybody happen to ask you who can pull this song, tell them Big Hat Pink Alice done been here and gone with the South Fork Boogie. He had the South Fork Boogie, boy. I got the South Fork Boogie.

0: But once in a while, I like to hear the church sing.
1: Yeah, yeah.
0: And I want to hear you sing this song that I heard when I was a little boy, 11 years old, back yonder in Louisiana, soon one Thursday morning. And I want to ask the church to stand and sing with me this morning on the man floating in the balcony. I want you to lift your voices and sing like you've been born again.
1: Yeah.
0: Oh, yeah.

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You should hear the church sing like this, I'd get in a hurry.

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I came to Jesus as I was, where it wound inside.

A 32-20-20, Lord, I do very well. A 32-20-20, Lord, do very well. A 45-90, Lord, a burning hell. Just don't know, Lord. Just don't know, Lord, I believe I will. 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

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Mel Brown, she's down in Mississippi, boy. 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Now when you get out in North Georgia, Mississippi, blue boy, please try to give my baby my best regard. 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Yes. 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

Bam! 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Now me and this bear right down the middle of the road, going so fast I got low as a toad. 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

0: God.
1: 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I had to leave my home. 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

hey, she won't write to me. 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

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I heard Mama and Papa talk. I heard Mama tell Papa, why you so cruel on the border?

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1: Next, we will listen to Beethoven's Piano Sonata No. 17 in D minor, Opus 31, No. 2, nicknamed Tempest. We will be hearing a performance of Beethoven's Piano Sonata by Friedrich Gulda that can be found on a London compact disc.

We just heard Beethoven's Piano Sonata No. 17 in D minor, Opus 31, No. 2. We heard a performance of this piece by Friedrich Gulda, and this recording came from a London compact disc. Our next piece is Yuri Levitin's Concertino for Cello and Orchestra in E minor, Opus 54. We will be hearing a performance of this piece by Mstislav Rostropovich, along with the Moscow Philharmonic Orchestra, led by Kirill Kondrashin. And this recording comes to us from a Russian disc, compact disc.

We just heard Yuri Levitin's Concertino for Cello and Orchestra in E minor, Opus 54, performed by cellist Mstislav Rostropovich along with the Moscow Philharmonic Orchestra, led by Kirill Kondrashin. This recording came to us from a Russian disc, compact disc. Up next, we have the English composer John Shepherd's Te Deum. We will hear a performance of this piece by The 16, led by Harry Christophers, and this recording comes to us from a Hyperion compact.

We just heard John Shepherd's Te Deum performed by The 16, led by Harry Christophers. You can find this recording on a Hyperion compact disc. Next, we have Aino Juhani Rautavaara's The Lovers for baritone and orchestra. We will be hearing a performance of this piece by baritonist Gabriel Suovainen, along with the Helsinki Philharmonic Orchestra, led by Leif Segerstam. This recording comes to us from an Ondine compact disc.

0: We just heard "And Now You, Honey," Rautavaara's "The Lovers" for baritone and orchestra, performed by baritonist Gabriel Suovainen, along with the Helsinki Philharmonic Orchestra, led by Leif Segerstam. This recording comes from an Ondine compact disc.
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0: Our next piece is Elrida Andres, Piano Quintet in E minor. We will be hearing a performance of this piece by pianist William Kohler, first violinist Kevin Case, second violinist Stephanie Prusel, violist Marlies Klein, and cellist Walter Prusel. And this recording comes to us from a Centaur compact.

We just heard Aldrida Andres Piano Quintet in E minor, performed by pianist William Kohler, first violinist Kevin Case, second violinist Stephanie Prusel, violist Marlies Klein, and cellist Walter Prusel. This recording comes to us from a Centaur compact disc. Up next, we have Handel's Anthem No. 10, The Lord is My Light. We will be hearing a performance of this piece by soloists Lynn Dawson and Ian Partridge, along with The 16, led by Harry Christophers. This recording comes to us from a Shandos compact disc.

0: We just heard Handel's Anthem No. 10, The Lord is My Light, performed by Lynn Dawson, Ian Partridge, along with The 16, led by Harry Christophers. And this recording came from a Shandos compact.
1: WHRB, Cambridge.
0: Up next is Ignaz Pleyel's Symphony No. 5 for flute, oboe, bassoon, horn, and orchestra. We will be hearing a performance of this piece featuring flautist Hans Jürgen Möhring, oboist Günther Passen, bassoonist Jürgen Goethe, hornist Walter Luxet, along with the Cologne Chamber Orchestra, led by Helmut Müller-Brühl. And this recording comes to us from a Koch Schwan compact disc.

We just heard Ignaz Pleyel's Symphony No. 5 for flute, oboe, bassoon, horn, and orchestra, performed by flautist Hans-Jürgen Möhring, oboist Günther Passen, bassoonist Jürgen Goethe, hornist Walter Luxet, and they were accompanied by the Cologne Chamber Orchestra, led by Helmut Müller-Brühl. And this recording came to us from a Koch Schwan compact disc. Next, we have Arvo Pärt's Misa Syllabica. We will be hearing a performance of this by the Theatre of Voices, led by Paul Hillier. This recording can be found on a Harmonia Mundi compact disc.

0: We just heard Franz Schreker's Symphony for 23 Solo Instruments, performed by the Berlin Radio Symphony Orchestra, led by Michael Gielen. You can find this recording on a Schwann compact disc.
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3: The next piece we will be hearing is Boccherini's Divertimento No. 1 in A major, Opus 16, No. 1. This performance features Eckhart Haupt playing the flute, Mi-kyung Lee and Sylvia Walsh playing the violin, Demut Poppin playing the viola, Ludwig Quandt and Goetz Teusch playing the cello, and Esko Leine playing the bass. This recording is brought to us on a Capriccio compact disc.

We just heard Boccherini's Divertimento No. 1 in A major, Opus 16, No. 1, performed here by Eckhart Haupt playing the flute, Mi-kyung Lee and Sylvia Walsh playing the violin, Dimmut Poppin playing the viola, Ludwig Quandt and Götz Teusch playing the cello, and Esko Leine playing the bass, all brought to you on a Capriccio compact disc. The next piece we will be hearing is Tchaikovsky's Francesca da Rimini, Opus 32, performed by Leonard Bernstein and the New York Philharmonic Orchestra in a Deutsche Grammophon compact disc recording.

We just heard Tchaikovsky's symphonic poem Francesca da Rimini, Opus 32, performed by the New York Philharmonic Orchestra under the direction of Leonard Bernstein. This recording was brought to us on a Deutsche Grammophon compact disc. Next up, we'll be hearing Nicolas Gombert's Magnificat Primi Toni with the accompanying antiphons, in a performance by the Talis Scholars, directed by Peter Phillips. This recording is brought to us on a Gimmel compact disc.

Hello, my name is Wilson Liu. I'm 11 years old and I play the piano. I hope you enjoy my performance of the Bach Italian Concerto here on From the Top.

0: Welcome to From the Top, where outstanding young musicians come to play. I'm your host, pianist Peter Dugan. You just heard the first movement of Bach's Italian Concerto performed by 11-year-old pianist Wilson Liu from Livingston, New Jersey. Wilson spends his Saturdays at Juilliard Pre-College, where he plays in a trio with two friends who also happen to be on today's show. Let's start, though, with Wilson. Wilson, hey, welcome to From the Top.
1: Hello, Peter. It's nice to be here.
0: I love the way you play Bach because it's very in style. It's historically informed, but you don't shy away from using the dynamic range that the piano has to offer. And I really appreciate that. And your sense of rhythm is also amazing.
1: Thank you.
0: It's just what this piece needs. I think you do it really, really well. How do you prepare for a piece like this?
1: Yeah, so first of all, I take a look at the piece from beginning to end, and then I do some research on it just to get some background information. And then I just start to slowly practice one hand at a time.
0: I'm curious, Wilson, what first got you started with music?
1: Well, starting music in general wasn't really my idea.
0: Okay.
1: It was my mom's.
0: Was there a moment when you knew that you wanted to play? I knew it was your mom's idea at first, but when did you start to really own being a pianist?
1: I think that moment was when I got admitted to the Juilliard School when I was 7. That got me into like the conservatory environment.
0: Right.
1: Also through like the rigorous training, it got me to think deeper about the music. And having all these musical friends in Juilliard was what got me really into music.
0: And that feeling of community is-

0: Well, I love performing, most of all.
1: Uh-huh.
0: I love to see when audiences shout, bravo, encore, like all those things. It makes me feel like all my hard work is paid off.
1: Yeah. And what about the biggest challenges of being a pianist, specifically?
0: I have really small hands. I can actually barely reach an octave still.
1: Well, you're only 11. I mean, you're going to keep growing.
0: Yeah.
1: So when you do have to play music that has octaves, how do you handle that?
0: Sometimes I cheat.
1: Say it loud and proud, baby.
0: I cheat sometimes. Sometimes I just play one note. Sometimes I roll the octaves if it's possible. But right now, I'm starting to actually get the hold of an octave.
1: Nice.
0: So I'm trying to reach every single one right now.
1: Good for you. Wilson, it's been so much fun getting to know you, and can't wait to hear more from you in the future.
0: Thank you.
1: 11-year-old pianist Wilson Liu, originally from California and now residing in Livingston, New Jersey.
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1: Next up is 10-year-old violinist Jaden King from Franklin Lakes, New Jersey. He's one of Wilson's trio partners at Juilliard's pre-college program. Welcome to From the Top, Jaden.
3: Thanks for having me.
1: What are we going to perform together today?
3: The Saint-Saëns Introduction and Rondo Capriccioso.
1: Great. I love this piece, and I can't wait to play it with you. Whenever you're ready, let's take it from the top.
3: Okay.

0: That was Camille Saint-Saëns' introduction in Rondo Capriccioso, performed by violinist Jaden King, who's just 10 years old, with me, Peter Dugan, on the piano. Jaden, that is how it is done, my man. That's amazing. You play that piece so well. And, you know, what I have to compliment you on is not just all the fireworks, all the fast technical stuff, but the soulful, lyrical playing that you have is so expressive.
1: Thank you.
0: I'm curious, Jaden, how did the violin first come into your life?
1: I started playing the violin when I was 3, but I actually started with the piano.
0: Wow.
1: So we went to a piano teacher, mm-hmm. But she said that my hands were too small, so we had to wait another year or so. And then I just came across some violin recordings.
0: Do you remember who you heard in the recording?
1: I heard Yasha Heifetz.
0: Oh, yeah.
1: I was really inspired by him, how he could be so virtuosic.
0: Yes.
1: And also have that speed and incredible precision.
0: Do you think Heifetz is the GOAT?
1: Yeah.
0: Yeah, the greatest of all time? Yeah, he's definitely one of them for sure. Do you remember what it felt like when you first picked up the violin?
1: I mean, obviously, it felt really challenging.
0: Yeah.
1: Because I was thinking one day I could become Yasha Heifetz. But after around a few months, I started learning things really quickly.
0: Yeah.
1: But thanks to the Suzuki method, mm-hmm. This method involves listening and also repetition. And because of that, I went for book one, book two, book three, book four in 1 year.
0: Yeah, you flew through it.
1: Yeah.
0: What's your favorite thing about the violin?
1: That you can express so many colors with it. Mm-hmm. Sad, happy, energetic, and also the luscious sound quality. Mm-hmm. It carries me away once I play.
0: Mm, I love that. And that violin that you're holding makes a very luscious sound. Tell me about that instrument. How long have you had it?
1: Actually, I recently just had this violin. It's a loan from the Juilliard Pre-College School. It's a 1825.
0: Wow. That's so amazing. You're holding a piece of history. When you think about your future in music, Jaden, what do you imagine?
1: I hope to play with more renowned orchestras, mm-hmm. like the New York Philharmonic.
0: Nice.
1: And also to compete in competitions more and to perform more so I can gain more recognition.
0: Yeah. And you said earlier to me how you like to share your music. And I hope that more and more people get to hear it because you're such a great artist, even at 10 years old. Jaden, thank you for being here and for sharing your time and your music with me today.
1: Thank you.
0: 10-year-old violinist Jaden King from Franklin Lakes, New Jersey. And now let's meet the eldest of this trio of youngsters from Juilliard's pre-college program, Richard Zedong Wang from New York City. He's a 12-year-old cellist. He and I will perform David Popper's Polonaise de Concert in D minor.

0: That was 12-year-old cellist Richard Zidong Wang performing David Popper's Polonaise de Concert in D minor. I had the pleasure of joining him at the piano. Richard, you have serious rock star energy when you play that piece. Are you aware of that?
1: A little bit.
0: Yeah, man. I mean, it's such a challenging piece. You know, Popper is famous for writing really difficult music for the cello, but you make it look effortless when you play, really. How are you feeling right now after performing that piece?
1: Very tired.
0: Yeah. Takes a lot out of you.
1: Yeah.
0: Where would you say your story first begins, Richard? Where did you grow up?
1: I grew up in New York City.
0: What do you love most about living here?
1: I go to watch a lot of Knicks games.
0: Oh, yeah. A Knicks fan. What's the most exciting game you've been to?
1: I think Knicks versus Lakers.
0: Oh, yeah.
1: Because it's always like, they're both like really good teams. So it's very close.
0: Yeah,
1: and intense.
0: Yeah. Nice. If your cello were on the Knicks, what position would your cello play?
1: Small forward.
0: Small forward?
1: Yeah.
0: Why?
1: I think because can be a little bit aggressive, but it doesn't respond too fast.
0: So it's not a guard?
1: No, it's not.
0: But it's more agile than like a center,
1: yeah,
0: or power forward.
1: Yeah.
0: I love that comparison. How would you describe your cello's vibe?
1: So it's kind of like if this was like compared to like good cars.
0: Yeah.
1: It's not like a Lamborghini or a Porsche.
0: Okay.
1: It's not like that, but yeah, it's like a Bentley or a Rolls Royce kind of.
0: Ooh.
1: Because it's not
0: classy,
1: like a sports car, but it's more like luxurious kind.
0: Luxurious.
1: Of. Yeah.
0: Handcrafted. That's a classy choice right there. The Rolls Royce of cellos. I like it. Well, Richard, what grade are you in school now?
1: Seventh grade.
0: Well, I know that you've been studying outside of your regular school. You go to Juilliard Pre-College for music. You also have a piano trio too, right?
1: Yes.
0: Well, it just so happens that your trio partners are also appearing on From the Top today. Anything to say about those guys?
1: I think they can be a little bit hyperactive at times, but I think they're really good soloists.
0: Uh-huh. How long have you all been playing as a trio together?
1: 3 years.
0: Well, sounds like maybe it's even more than just an ensemble. Are you all friends?
1: Yes.
0: And how does it feel to make music with people who are also your friends?
1: Communicating is definitely much easier.
0: Yeah.
1: If I had to practice like chamber piece with like two other people that I didn't know, it would be much harder, I think.
0: Yeah, totally. Well, that's great. I know they're great players too. And I'm excited to someday hear the three of you together as a trio. It's just been really great having you on the show, Richard. I want to say thanks for being with us today.
1: Thank you.
0: 12-year-old cellist Richard Zidong Wang from New York City. After the break, American music from ragtime to West Side Story to jazz. I'm Peter Dugan. Peter Dugan here, and I just want to say thank you to Gerald and Susan Slavitt. Their support makes it possible for you and me to meet outstanding young musicians together each and every week. 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

Welcome back to From the Top, where outstanding young musicians come to play. I'm your host, pianist Peter Dugan. We're turning to American music now, from ragtime to Broadway to jazz. To start, 15-year-old violinist Ava Packiam from Oakland, California, joins me to perform music from Leonard Bernstein's West Side Story, arranged for violin and piano by Raimundo Penaforte.

0: That was 15-year-old violinist Ava Packiam from Oakland, California, performing Leonard Bernstein's West Side Story Suite for violin and piano, arranged by Raimundo Penaforte. I'm Peter Dugan, and I joined her on the piano.
1: Wow, that was so much fun. I'm still catching my breath. I don't know about you.
2: Me too.
1: That was a wild ride.
2: Yeah, it was amazing.
1: The piece is so virtuosic. It's written in a way that's so demanding for the violin, and yet you make it feel like it's just a big party.
2: It's a very lively piece.
1: Today we're celebrating the 250th anniversary of the United States, and we're we're listening to lots of great American music. What do you hear in this piece that makes you think this is American music?
2: I mean, in America, the piece America, you can definitely hear every emotion about wanting to go to America, wanting to experience America, the arguments between the girls and the boys about whether to go or not.
1: Yeah.
2: You know, the reasons why you can't, right?
1: Yeah, yeah. It really captures that tension between the promise of America and also the struggles that are very real for so many people.
2: Yeah, definitely.
1: And where do you see yourself as a musician in the future? How do you want to be part of this story of American music?
2: I think I really want to be a person that presents music that hasn't been played enough. For example, I think it's now coming back, but the Amy Beach Romance,
1: American piece. Do you play that?
2: It's my favorite lyrical piece ever. It has so much emotion in it.
1: Mm-hmm.
2: You can create stories with it.
1: Does anyone else in your family play music?
2: Yes, actually, my mom is a violin teacher.
1: Mm-hmm. Do you and your mom ever have opportunities to play together?
2: Yes, actually, recently I played for Mercury Soul. It's a concert series in San Francisco, and I think Mason Bates is a big part of it.
1: Right, of course.
2: And it kind of mixes EDM with classical music.
1: Cool.
2: But I got to play with harp a Philip Glass piece, Nushakong.
1: What else is on your playlist these days? What do you like to listen to?
2: There's like different artists that are so different from another. One is Tears for Fears. I love 80s music.
1: Nice.
2: 70s music. Simple Minds. I love Depeche Mode. It's one of my favorites. But then on the other side, I like fairly new artists like Pink Pantheress, definitely Charlie XCX.
1: I love that you're such a musical omnivore, like that you take it all in. Ava, thank you so much for being with us today. I feel it's been a true honor to get to play with you now at 15, and I hope we get to play together many more times.
2: Totally. Thank you so much.
0: 15-year-old violinist Ava Packiam from Oakland, California. And now we head to Torrance, California to meet 18-year-old pianist Maximilian Libertor. He'll perform The Perfect Rag from Jelly Roll Morton.

0: We're joined now by Maximilian Libertor, who just performed Jelly Roll Morton's Perfect Rag. You just transported us back a century ago. It was beautiful.
1: Thank you.
0: I love your sense of style. It's so historically informed. You've obviously spent a lot of time immersed in this music. How did you get started on the piano, and how did you find your way to this love of ragtime?
1: It's an interesting story because I've been playing for about 15 years. I started playing when I was a baby. I would do singles with one finger. Eventually, I got piano lessons, but I never took it so seriously. And I think I got the perfect amount of piano lessons that I understood the basics. But where it took off, over quarantine, my piano teacher quit teaching. And around then, I discovered ragtime. I specifically discovered a recording of a man named Tom Breyer being given sheet music from Super Mario Brothers, and he was sight reading it, and it was turning into ragtime in the moment.
0: Wow.
1: I really just went on a massive YouTube rabbit hole of Tom Breyer ragtime. He was a composer of almost 300 rags, I think.
0: Oh, wow. What did your family make of this music suddenly filling the house?
1: My mom always told me it feels like I'm on Main Street Disneyland right now. But she also told me when I had first printed out this sheet music, she and my dad were like, that looks hard.
0: Right. It sounds like ultimately your parents have been super supportive, though.
1: Very much.
0: Has there been a moment when they really went out of their way to show you that support?
1: Oh, absolutely. My mom takes me to ragtime festivals, whether 6-hour drives or flights across the country.
0: Wow. Any stories from these experiences at ragtime festivals?
1: I think one of the most significant ones to me is the first time I was hired at a festival as a performer, which was the Scott Joplin Ragtime Festival, where I was awarded as the Ragtime Kid.
0: Whoa. How did it make you feel to be named the Ragtime Kid?
1: It was such an honor, but it also gave me an understanding that this rabbit hole that I've been down, stuck in my house over quarantine, it's not only something that I enjoy, but other people have just as much fun as I do listening to me. And it felt amazing. And it really got me to start thinking this could absolutely go somewhere.
0: Yes, indeed. Well, Max, it's been a pleasure talking music with you today. Thanks for being with us. Thanks for that amazing performance that really transported us back to 1924, I think is when that rag was written. And best of luck at Berkeley.
1: Thanks for having me.
0: 18-year-old pianist Maximilian Libertor from Torrance, California. Let's meet our final artist now. It's 18-year-old saxophonist and composer Ethan Liu from Tallahassee, Florida. He's one of our Jack Kent Cook young artists. Ethan, welcome to From the Top.
2: Hi.
0: I'm so excited to make some music together. What are we going to play?
2: Oh, yeah. We'll play on one of my original compositions called Return to Hometown.
0: Great. We're going to be improvising our way all the way through this.
2: Yep.
0: I can't wait to go on this journey with you.
2: So excited. Yeah.
0: Let's go.

0: Ethan Liu, 18-year-old saxophonist and composer. We just played his original composition, Return to Hometown. I'm Peter Dugan. I was at the piano. Thank you for that journey.
1: Oh, thank you. Yeah, it's a pleasure playing with someone who just understands in the moment and improvises.
0: You wrote a beautiful piece of music.
1: Thank you.
0: What was the inspiration for this piece?
1: I wrote this coming back from a trip to China, where my parents are from. And going there, I realized much of the last few years of my life have been figuring out for myself who I am in this world, going to boarding school almost across the country in Massachusetts, away from, you know, where I grew up in Florida.
0: You also included a note in the music, which is a lead sheet form, and it says, whoever plays it should bring a piece of themselves to it.
1: Right.
0: When you played it just now, what goes through your mind as you're improvising like that?
1: I think of my friends and my family. Those are the two things that were in my mind when I was playing this. Those have been the most influential people in my life. My dad is a traditional Chinese artist, ink, brush, painting. My mom plays the traditional guzheng as a profession. I think my relationship to rhythm, time, and feeling of pitch and all that, I think, is heavily inspired by my mother's playing as well.
0: How did that bring you to jazz saxophone?
1: I mean, I started at 3 years old playing classical piano. And then sixth grade, I joined the school concert band, played the saxophone there. Everything changed after that. Jazz became my life.
0: Speak about what the art form means to you, especially as an American art form.
1: I know this jazz language is so intertwined with American history. Mm-hmm. And of course, I want to kind of honor that. But in doing so, I also want to kind of be honest to who I am. Mm-hmm. And jazz kind of is this open dialogue where there's so much exploration to be done.
0: This creativity that you have, it extends beyond just music too.
1: Yeah, love photography and filmmaking. And that's something I want to continue doing going forward.
0: What is the quality that you have that helps you to thrive in all of these different creative pursuits?
1: I think big inspiration was Buddhism. When I was in fifth grade, I got in trouble once at school. And I was always a good kid, I think, when I was little. But that shook me. And my mom took me to the Tallahassee Chan Center. And there, the Buddhist teacher, Guogu, he sat in the middle of the meditation room on this cushion and led me to experience meditation for the first time. That has also been something that helps me ground myself.
0: Is there something about jazz that lends itself to Buddhist philosophy?
1: The thought is like you let your mind open up, and even like thoughts about what you're thinking, like I'm thinking these thoughts right now, that's a thought, and you try to let those flow away like water.
0: Whoa.
1: And then just like let everything come in. And that's kind of like jazz, you know, you're listening,
0: man,
1: and you take that in.
0: That's so powerful.
1: Yeah.
0: Because I felt that in real time with you just now, performing with you.
1: Thank you.
0: Just keep leading with that sense of adventure, because it's a beautiful thing you've got going, man.
1: Thank you so much.
0: 18-year-old saxophonist and composer Ethan Liu, a Jack Kent Cook young artist from Tallahassee, Florida, now studying in Andover, Massachusetts. And that's our show for today. A huge thanks to all of the outstanding young musicians we heard, and to you, our listeners, for joining us. I'm Peter Dugan. Please tune in next week, and we'll take it from the top. Thank you to Beth Scott, Ben Miller, Janice Brown, Henry Soltz, Brett Mayer, and Betsy Becker at Power Station at Berklee, NYC, and to Laura LaValva at Berklee College of Music. We'd also like to thank San Francisco Conservatory of Music and the staff at Studio G, and Carlos Rodgerman at RG Studio. Today's From the Top was produced by Megan Swan and Sarah Giletti, with Simon Rentner and Molly Artwick. 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
2: Our next selection today will be the second clarinet concerto by Carl Maria von Weber, Opus 74 in E flat, performed by clarinetist Emma Johnson and the English Chamber Orchestra under the direction of Gerard Schwartz. This recording comes to us from an ASV compact disc.

We just heard Weber's Clarinet Concerto No. 2 in E-flat, Opus 74, performed by clarinetist Emma Johnson with the English Chamber Orchestra under the direction of Gerard Schwartz, all brought to us on an ASV compact disc. This next piece is Martinu's Trio for Flute, Cello, and Piano, in a performance by flautist Yossi Arnheim, pianist Irit Rublevi, and cellist Marcel Bergmann. This recording comes from a ContraPunct compact disc.

That was Bohuslav Martinu's Trio for Flute, Cello, and Piano, in a performance by Yossi Arnheim playing the flute, Irit Rublevi playing the piano, and Marcel Bergman playing the cello. Brought to us today on a ContraPunked compact disc. Up next, we will be hearing a piece entitled Tangazo, Variations on Buenos Aires, composed by Astor Piazzolla and performed by the Orquestra Sinfónica de Entre Ríos, under the direction of Gabriel Castaña. This recording is brought to us on a Shondos compact disc.

0: We just heard Piazzolla's Tangazo, performed by the Orquestra Sinfonica de Entre Rios, conducted by Gabriel Castagna, all brought to us on a Shondos compact disc.
1: The Society for Historically Informed Performance is proud to announce their 40th concert season. 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
0: The next piece we will be hearing is Telemann's Suite for Viola da Gamba, Strings and Continuo in D major, performed by Sarah Cunningham playing Viola da Gamba and the Orchestra of the Age of Enlightenment under the direction of Monica Huggett. This recording comes to us from a Harmonia Mundi compact disc.

That was Telemann's Suite in D Major for Viola da Gamba, Strings and Continuo, in a performance by Viola da Gamba player Sarah Cunningham and the Orchestra of the Age of Enlightenment, conducted by Monica Huggett, all brought to us on a Harmonia Mundi compact disc. Our next selection today will be Nikolai Metner's Second Piano Concerto, Opus 50, performed by pianist Jeffrey Tozer and the London Philharmonic Orchestra, conducted by Nima Yarvi. This recording is brought to us on a Shondos compact disc.

0: That was Mettner's Piano Concerto No. 2, Opus 50, performed by Jeffrey Tozer playing the piano and the London Philharmonic Orchestra under the direction of Nima Yarvi. The recording we just heard came from a Shondos compact disc.
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